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Next one kita punya Natasha Bedingfield nomor 2 with Triple Dutch. And then we have The Script nomor 2 dengan single terbarunya The User's Guide to Be Human. 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